Q104.3. Great to have you here hanging out. Well, going back with Sabbath and Ozzy. You know, those war pigs. Well, it never turned out the way they said in the song, but the song is great.

Yes, Q104.3, Billy Joel admires Bob Dylan. Well, that's no surprise when you put a clip on his social accounts talking about it.

Okay. Oh, there's some more cowbell, please, on Q104.3. Carol Miller here. You are there, wherever you are, and so are the Stones.

Q104.3, New York's rock station. And boy, Brian May, where does Brian May stop? He never stops. He's performing everywhere. Did a great thing over the summer with an Italian tenor, Andrea Bocelli. Does this thing in Italy.

and 4.3. So the Doors have a new collection coming out of concerts they did on their Roadhouse Blues Tour in 1970.

Hey, wait a minute. Did I not just hear Two in a Row by Nirvana? In Bloom and Lithium? What does that mean? Oh, yeah. It must be we crossed the midnight hour and it's Two for Tuesday, Cope's favorite day of the week. The artist that

It's Two for Tuesday. Pat Benatar at Q104.3. She and her husband, Neil Giraldo, who are still married, by the way, and still performing, got in the Rock and Roll Hall of Fame a few years back. That's Heartbreaker and Love is a Battlefield, which is funny because between all the songs, they talk about how the songs came about, and they talk about the ups and downs of the great American relationship.

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Twisted Sister, I Want to Rock. You got the Cope only DJ license to party, Mark Coppola. We're not going to take it. Q104.3 on, of course, Two for Tuesday.

like this. And you love bands like this. 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

Hey, weekend warriors, how's a little trail therapy sound right now? Hop in. 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

0: 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At least it's not Monday. 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

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Mm-hmm.

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6: Alternate side parking and meters are in effect today. GWB inbound upper 30 to 35 minute delays into the city. Lower 20 to 25. Lincoln inbound 30 to 35. Holland 20 to 25 from the New Jersey Turnpike. 35 to 40 from routes 1 and 9. 30 minutes getting over the Cuomo Tap Bridge into Westchester. Got a crash still on the Henry Hudson southbound approaching 96th Street. Also on the Belt Parkway in Brooklyn. Westbound before Bay Parkway. In Queens, a crash on the LIE westbound at exit 19 has been cleared. Expect residual delays, though, if you're in that area. In the Bronx, Buckner Boulevard westbound at the Bronx River Morrison Avenue exit, there's a crash there. In Jersey, Route 3 eastbound, a crash has been cleared at Route 17 in Rutherford, still causing delays, though. A crash in the process of being cleared on 287 northbound between the New Jersey Turnpike and exit 4 in Edison. Crash on the Garden State Parkway northbound between exits 137 and 138 in Cranford to look out for. And finally, in Newark, in the New Jersey Turnpike car lanes, a crash northbound approaching exit 14. I'm Kristen Marks on Q104.3.
7: It's 7:15 and time for a little romance. 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
7: And that would be Virginia and Alejandro Padilla.
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1: 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Today will be the Foo Fighters, Van Halen, and John Brogy requested Bad Company. Coming up on the Q, Sunday, September 27th, 3 p.m., The Art of Giving is benefiting St. Jude Children's Research Hospital. It's a show of monologue readings from the works of Dan Brown. I'll be there as your MC, and it's happening at the Ripley Greer Studios. And that's on 8th Avenue here in New York City. So if you can

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0: Q104.3 Rocks New York with Dire Straits and Money for Nothing. Wrapping up the 3 of 3. Who's got it? Hi, Q. Do you have an answer for today's 3 of 3?
1: Yes. Is it the MTV Music Awards?
0: Not the MTV Music Awards, but...
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0: Oh, no. You're close, though. Hi, Q. Do you have an answer for today's 3 of 3?
2: Hey, Ken. Is it the Emmy Awards?
0: It is the Emmy Awards last night. You're absolutely right. What's your name?
2: Steve Bischoff from Staten Island.
0: Steve, I thought the best part of the show was Jalen Brunson with Mariska Hargitay steaming his uniform and she's steaming her clothes. Priceless. The big winner, the big winners last night, The Pit and Widow's Bay. So, Dirty Laundry from Don Henley, Get the Widow on the set, Ain't Too Proud to Beg from The Stones and The Pit of My Heart, and I Want My MTV. We got to move these color TVs from Dire Straits. Steve, you're going to see the Professional Bull Riders at UBS Arena Friday, October 6th.
2: That's awesome. Thank you so much, Ken.
0: 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Here's a Nirvana you for. I'm starting with Smells Like Teen Spirit. 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

0: State to the Grand Central Parkway a better option now. Eastbound, it really doesn't matter. The LIE is pretty solid, and so is the Grand Central Parkway, and so is Jackie Robinson Parkway. Westbound belt by the Patuxent Basin still have a crash. Those delays go back to Cross Bay Boulevard. In New Jersey, southbound Garden State Parkway loaded off of Route 17, and then you're heavy onto westbound Route 80 all the way past Route 21 in Patterson. From the WOR Newsroom, I'm Adrienne Watson.
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4: On this two for Tuesday, I've got a Ufer of Queen. 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

0: Stone Temple Pilots on a 2 for Tuesday, sitting in the plush chair and crossing state lines. Q104.3 Rocks, New York. It's a 2 for Tuesday. The 2 fers keep going with Carol Miller. She's going to get the lead out at 8 o'clock. And I'll catch you guys tomorrow afternoon. We'll get through a hump day Wednesday together.
1: They say the more you chew your food, the healthier it is for you.
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5: Okay, tonight we have mostly clear and 64. For tomorrow, Wednesday, partly cloudy and 81. Thursday, mostly cloudy and 83. And Friday, partly cloudy and 84.
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0: In Fairlawn, New Jersey, a crash on the northbound side of Route 208 by Maple Avenue involving a bus and a car. Those delays back for about a mile right now. Northbound Hutch before Mamaroneck Road, accident being cleared. Some heavy delays there. Any other road through Westchester is going to be better. Staten Island Expressway westbound, delays from the Verrazano Bridge all the way past Richmond Avenue with an accident, and the eastbound delays go back to the West Shore. From the WOR Newsroom, I'm Adrian Watson.
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